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0: Do you have a stack in town and is available? Because on the CAT it isn't available. So.
1: Just fixed it.
0: Thank you.

0: Dispatch to EMS personnel, police district 5. Respond, 4 Batchelder Road. 4 Batchelder Road at the Lewis JP School in the health center. For an 18-year-old male that fell, possible head injury. Timeout 2146.
1: Bravo's responding.
0: 10-4 Bravo number 2, 2146.
1: 5-4.

0: District 3, District 4, are you clear to take a 47?
1: 3-10-4.
0: 4-10-4. District 4, District 3, 398 Palisado Ave, 398 Palisado. For 47, Chloe states that his friend is in crisis, hasn't responded to him in 10 minutes. Worried that his friend Liam may have committed suicide. Has a plan.
1: Three, 10, 4. And I'll take a case for that 49.
0: Okay. 4.

0: District 3 to District 4.
1: 4.
0: Do you still have paperwork for that 72? I can take that call. Or 47-3.
1: Definitely.
2: Please copy.

0: 2 and 3. It's going to be Liam Colon with him up in collect. He's negative 18, negative prongs. No 83s registered.
1: Kevin.
2: Campbell.
1: 5 to 8.

0: 65.
1: Where is the location? Are we in the...
0: They were going to be in that town hall.
1: 10-4, thank you. Shoot a bit.
2: Please, I'm good.
1: Could you put the caller's phone number on the card, please?
2: Yeah, stand by. Hit the leave it and put it back on.
1: 10-4.

0: This is Joe. Comes back in my 2016 Honda Civic Blue to a Naya Parks out of that address, negative 18, negative 5.
1: Okay.

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0: Do we have any phone numbers for that party?

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1: That's 7475.
0: Seven four eight one seven four.
1: 74, thank you.

0: District 3.
1: District 3.
0: Made contact with that individual over the phone. 158 talking to him right now. He says he's in the area of 425 Springfield Street in Springfield. He's at a 7-Eleven. If you could just notify Springfield PD and have them do a 47 on him.

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1: District 2.
0: The subject is going to be in a blue 2023 Hyundai Elantra.
1: Civil.

0: Dispatch Bravo 2, we're going to take one patient over to CCMC with staff on board.
1: CCMC 2226.

0: 是挺。
1: 对对。
0: I'll be clear. I'll take your case. I'm supposed to be making contact with that party shortly.
1: Ten. Let me leave it as a 47.
0: Ten four.
1: Ten four. Thank you.

District 3, District 4. Take the outside assist, Windsor locks for 1047. All their cruisers are tied up. They have a third party call about a subject at Affordable Auto at 448 Spring Street in Windsor Locks. Subject should be wearing a black hoodie, green sneakers. Evidently he's at this address, possibly stealing tools and possibly to harm himself. They've been unable to reach his wife to try to verify if any of the information is correct or not. If they free up a cruiser, they'll send one, 2322.

0: TFG 509 Granby Base to the Granby Duty Crew. I need you to respond to 11 Buttles Road, 11 Buttles, for a 60-year-old male, extreme stomach pain and vomiting.
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1: Yeah, I was just checking in.
0: En route 2335.

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0: Affirmative. I just checked in with them a few minutes ago. I wasn't sure what was taking so long.

0: 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What's your ETA?
1: About 30 seconds.
0: 10-4 arrival, 2348.

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1: Good.
0: 10-86, District 2, car 2.
1: Careful.
2: What's over there?
1: John.
2: District 4, car 5.
1: Okay.

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0: 218 hours, Wilkins. 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
1: Yeah.
0: Windsor Ave, Airbrook, Florida passenger, 98 Bravo, Robert Union, Ida, 98 B, RUI, Florida.
1: Perfect.

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Front PLD, Wolfville Avenue, Massachusetts passenger 6 John Tom Edward 72, 6 JTE 72, Massachusetts passenger.

0: history. Here you go. The other 36 cards up. Lights on there.
1: Yeah, for sure.
0: This one.
2: Go ahead.
0: Could I stop? 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
1: Yeah. 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
0: 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I'll be clear. You can have it at the launch.
1: 10-4.

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1: Right.
0: It's going to be a target with a mass 5 Zebra Adam Adam 82. 5 ZAA 82 mass.
1: Ten four. 5 Indian, back him up.
2: Can
0: you start this way? 2-10-4. Bishop 4 is
3: unoccupied. 10-4.
0: Okay. 2-10-98.
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0: '94, that should be a black Jeep Cherokee. 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
0: Simple.

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0: Well, I got a second 18. 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
0: Somebody at the Windsor Shopping Plaza. Austin Michael, 50653 PM, 50653. The same party that was asleep at the wheel at the gas man on the drive a couple nights ago.
1: Okay.

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1: 4 go.
0: Not on 218 now. District 2, what's your entry?
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0: Lower level, or are you in the back?
1: I'm in the front, right in front of the three trends.
0: 10-4, you can pull me up.

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0: District 3, District 5. Five. 512 Windsor Ave. Windsor, the Family Dollar. It's going to be for the 1065 Zone 6, the 24-hour safe contact alarm. Key holders on the card. He will not be responding unless you need him to.
1: District 4.
0: 4 by.
1: I'm going to take a quick look.
0: 10-4.
1: The alarm is audible, but I don't see anybody right now.

0: 3 and 5 if you got that. He's got an audible alarm, but nothing that he can see from the front of the building anyway.
1: Okay. What was your alarm just stopped?

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1: Denver, we get a free unit. I'll take a second car.
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2: 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District 210-79.
0: Ten 19.
2: One in custody.
0: 10-4 custody.

0: And District 2, can you print his 83 record and just give me a copy of that on the receiving, the FM that he has?
1: How far?

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0: All tier secure will be clear.
1: Okay.

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Can you just start making your way to 55 for Quantico for the 1049? Manlord is calling in, so that he sees a female named Stephanie and a man named Ronnie breaking into TJ's apartment to the back door. They don't want to give me his name or any other info. Just ongoing issue there.

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0: Any mileage 44966 44966. Open Sally 2, please.
1: Come.
2: 2-3. Go ahead. Be given at 23 to 5 Indiana Stone Road. Starting mileage 14526.
1: Come.
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1: Yes.
0: Response to the area 169 Old Candy Rose, the 1051. It's going to be a possible car motor. Not machinery, ongoing issue.
1: That's one still off aquatic, but that's very short.
0: Confirm.

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1: Sure.
0: Adam X-ray, 86100. I have a rolling 72. When my location.
1: I'm here. Can I have the location of the 72?
0: Be on the side of Windsor Avenue, 91.

0: the PSEM after we first saw 901 Windsor Avenue on the second floor. 19-year-old female with abdominal pain. She is on abortion medication. Time out 23.
1: Dispatch, Robert Susan Root.
0: 10-4.

0: 1/10/18. Name and date of birth.
1: Go ahead.
0: Last name's going to be Adam Richard Charlie Edward. First name, Cassandra. Charlie, Adam, Sam, Adam. Nancy, David, Richard, Adam. Date of birth, 9/2/96.
1: Four.

0: When I have a Cassandra RC with a date of birth of 1/1/1998 out of Norwalk, if that's the same subject.
1: Have you come back with the other info you gave?
0: Nothing came back to the other date of birth.

0: District 4 to District 5. 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Before this now, bit.
1: District 4.
0: Go ahead.
1: Can you respond with EMS to 901 Windsor Ave, the second floor? The 19-year-old female on abortion medication has sharp pain.
0: Go for it.
1: Go ahead.
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1: Ben.
2: 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Just want to let them know.
1: Hartford.

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0: This is for.
1: Go ahead.
0: On the same frame, I'll be clear. You can show me the route to the 51.
1: 10-4. 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
0: 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I'll follow up for that 72.
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0: Negative, sir.
1: So it sounds like the work that they're doing on the railroads. I'll be clear.
0: Very good, sir.

Dispatch, Bravo 2, Trace 1 in frame. Alpha. Alpha, I'm going to district 1.

0: 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That's 11th call.
1: Are you past the accident? Time's 4.
0: This one.
2: Good.
0: I'll be all set. And I'll be clearing head back to town.

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1: Alpha 4 responding.
0: 10-4. 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
1: Near Tundry.
0: It's going to be at Hayden, no, Archer at Center Street.
1: Pencil.
0: 1-10-36. 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
1: 4, go.
0: 1080 in front of Amazon, 5, Adam, Peter, Michael, John 6, 5AP, MJ 6, on a Black Infinity.

0: District 3. 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
1: Ten four, no hits.
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0: District 2 to base. I'll be out on this 6162. 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
1: Tough.
2: District 1. District 1. Can you back him up at Roadrunner?
0: One, what's your 10-3?

0: 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District 2 10 7 9.
1: Number 10 4.

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0: The arrest packet is going to be for the Daquan Barnes on the call.

0: All cars, stand by for a Bubba. All cars, was a lookout from earlier, from Newington, I believe. Windsor Locks just had a flock hit. It's going to be for a black Hyundai, New York Reg, Lima Zulu Papa 3295. They just had a hit not too long ago in Elman 75, headed south. It's a long-term enterprise lease. It's a file one being held for prints for them. Windsor Locks doesn't actually have an eye on it, but like I said, it was a flock hit a short time ago.
1: Four, copy. 4-4. 5-4. That's 11-10-4.

0: This is Shama, Equals, respond back to 7 Foster Lane. Could be through your mail messages. Okay. Go ahead.
1: The final one just hit 75 southbound. 5 or 20.
0: Can you respond back to 7 Foster Lane? 52-year-old male that was having seizures. Response to 7 Foster Lane with EMS for the 52-year-old male having a seizure.

0: 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It's 80 International Drive with the Walgreens. 30-year-old female in the lobby there. See her. 608.
1: Bravo 2 responding. Can you send an AO in it, please?
0: 10-4. The Walgreens for the 30-year-old female having a seizure in the lobby there.
1: Three coming with us.
0: 4. So no more need for an ALS, or do you still want one?
1: No need for ALS.
0: 10-4.

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Have one.

0: that?
1: Watson, Richard 9, 3, Queen William, out of Florida. VR9, 3, QW, out of Florida.
0: Okay.

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1: District 1.
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1: 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Can I get up?
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0: District 5. Five, if you could go over to the corner of Pequannock and Mack, there's a home there or a property there that's got construction that's underway. If you could just try to grab one of the foremen there and let him know that the noise ordinance prevents them from working before 7 a.m. or making noise before 7 a.m. I guess the neighbors have been calling up constantly to complain about it.
1: Dispatch from Alpha 40, show us clear, patient refusal.
2: Alpha.
0: Refusal, 10-9.
2: Alpha.
0: Step 4.

0: Dispatch CMS, number 7 Foster Lane, 7 Foster Lane, for the 52-year-old male subject having another seizure, 644.
1: Alpha 4 is going to be responding. Can you send two officers along?
0: 10-4.

0: District 4, District 3. 4.
1: No,
0: both cars, 7 Foster Lane, 70 Foster, I'm sorry, 07 Foster Lane. It's going to be for that male, subject to having another seizure. EMS requested 2 officers.
1: 10-4. Yeah, boy.
0: He's currently seizing.
2: 3. I'm sorry, no. Start over. Sam, 228-93467. 228-93467.
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0: Three, you can disregard. 104, go.

0: Corona, bell in the negative, I'll get those in.
1: Alpha 4, be advised, he's no longer seasoned, but not responding. Breathing, but it's okay.
2: Four copies.

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1: No, it's on the card, be clear.
0: Cancel.
1: Form up.
0: Cancel.

0: Big bump. Dispatch, route Rimo 2 and EMS 3, Rimo at Hartford.
1: One Hartford, why is this on?
2: 10-4.

0: person.
1: Morning. I'll be on 15. Copy that.
0: Good morning.

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0: Dispatch, call company, EMS, responding 91 northbound at 39 for a rollover with entrapment.
1: 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We'll be in route.
0: Alpha 5, 10-4.

0: 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Both units respond to 100 Scituate Street for the 1055. 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
1: 1-10-4. All approaches. Good morning.
0: 10-4, good morning. It's also going to be for the applied rubber and plastics. That's the business name.

0: Car 2 is responding. The location was on the highway or off the highway?
1: Car 2, it's going to be on the highway. It looks like it's just past the 39 ramp.
0: Received.
2: 10-4.

0: Hey, Glenn, how are we doing on fuel with those mowers? Did you check them? Sorry to talk over the radio.
1: Yeah, they're both over half, 5/8, 3/4.
0: Thank you.
2: Amen.

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1: Panther.
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0: This is Edge. Do you have EMS on speed confirm traffic?
1: So it's going to be most likely two, possibly three or four transports, all low priority.
2: Copy, thank you. I have an ETA of about a minute and a half.
1: Appreciate.
3: Persian will be checking the left hand side of the highway of command.
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1: Go ahead, Eastern 10.
0: Good morning, we're responding to I-81. Just checking if this is a higher call response.
2: Command, just an update. Three cars involved. It's going to be batteries, fluid, and blocking.
1: 10-4, three cars involved, batteries, fluid, and blocking at 7:36. Yeah, 3-10-4.

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2: 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We'll be clear. 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
4: 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How's it, ETA? East Wizard 10-3-8, we are sitting in traffic several exits behind, traveling northbound. Not sure on an exact ETA.
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0: 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I'll be on a PJ with Gucci Electric, Day Hill at Blue Hills, from now until 1600, and I'm in car 204.
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1: Go ahead, Mike.
0: Hey, George, there's an accident on the highway. It's starting to back up, getting into the center of town. You might want to just run Maddie Annex to go back and forth to the shop.
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0: faced bus four, John?
1: Yeah, go ahead.
0: Steve Arakelian, cancelled today. 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

0: thanks for the heads up, John. I have to go to Enfield in a little bit, so that'll be a big help. Thank you.
1: Yeah, you're welcome. Right now I'm on 75, like, north of Subway and Price Chopper, and this is really slow. I'll let you know how I make out trying to go north even on 75. Maybe I can get a look at 91, but there's so much traffic downtown, even around the center.

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1: 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With the regular unit.

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0: 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Severe breathless.
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2: 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Command terminated.
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SL257. Go to 50 Notch Road, 50 Notch Road. Received a call from this party Wednesday, I think. She had somebody digging commercially in the back behind her house on Eversource line. Eversource confirmed that they were a contractor for them. While they were digging, large rocks came down from the down the hill and hit the back of her house. T61 went out there, checked, spoke to the construction company. They said that they were Eversource contractors. I spoke to Eversource yesterday, one of the supervisors. Somebody was supposed to call her. She has a meeting with somebody, but she would like an officer to come out and document the damage to the back of her house. 50 Not True. Affirmative. At that time, they weren't sure who was digging. 261 went out there, spoke to the contractor, Lucas Construction, I believe it was, and they said that they were subcontractors for Eversource. I'm not sure that 261 went to and spoke to the residents. Actually, I know she didn't speak to the residents, but I don't know if she went and looked at the damage or not.

0: This is Chris. Is somebody calling me?
1: Yeah, Chris, John. Not sure what it was. I did see a renter with three cars, so 91 now is clear, going north.
0: Okay, thanks. I took 75 through the airport area. That seems to be moving along pretty well, so I avoided 91, believe it. Thanks for the heads up. Over.
1: Got it.

0: 657.
1: Yeah, 17. The three companies here take pictures now. They inform us civil.

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I need 456-year-old male complaining of dizziness, history of heart problems. 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
1: Go for it.
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0: EMS 3, I'm going to be temporarily offline.
1: Alpha?
2: 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You can show us transporting 1 over to San Fran, LS.
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1: Mr. Green.
0: I'll be clear of the case, and if you could put me back on I-74 from Amazon.
1: Telephone.

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0: Et je crois.
1: The 96th Street East Hardware on a 74 occurred yesterday.

0: have this parked right where in front where you are. 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
1: Yeah, that works too. 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

0: 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Pop over your PA.
1: Over to respond.
0: Unfortunately.

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1: District 5.
0: First one with CMS 45605. 85 US CMS, holding in the leg, possible use here.
1: Good morning.

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1: No, I'm probably in the lobby. Supervisor, I'd like you to supplement to this case.

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2: 371 Rainbow Road.
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1: This is 2.
0: 393 W. Thomas Road on a 1041. Got a 77-year-old male abdominal pains. 393 W. Thomas.
2: 10-4.
0: District 5,
2: 1036. 5, go. Bloomfield, Abbott, Addison, genetic combination, Adam, Lincoln, Lincoln, George, Adam, Sam, 3, ALL, GAS, 3, combination.
0: 10-4.

0: WPFJ 519 Granby Base to the East Granby duty crew. I need to respond to Simsbury, Terrace Section, 22 Worcester Street. It's W-O-O-S-T-E-R Road, Worcester Road, for a 73-year-old female with an ulcer on her leg. She went to a wound care clinic yesterday. The dressing is falling off. Hold response, 22 Worcester Road, Terrace.
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0: 436 to Stacy. 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

0: 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You're going to Higley Village, 53 South Main Street, apartment 6C, 6 Charlie, for a 79-year-old female with GI issues.
1: Okay, I just want that.

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1: 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It's going to be 314 Windsor Ave.
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0: 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Nope, I'm not talking to CMed. Dispatch 5601, we're taking one St. Francis.
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0: 2, Henry King, Robert Michael, 4, Henry, 3, 8, Edward Henry, 6, 7, 8, 8, 6, 3. There's a note on the card saying it's for sale.
1: Yeah, no record, not registered.

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0: 1.
3: 34 Rosemont, caller's waiting in a blue Honda Accord. Got a phone accidentally delivered to that address, like a 23.
0: 10-4.

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2: 1.
0: Dead 1.
2: Spoke with the complainant and the homeowner, Robert. There's no issue here. 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Clear.
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0: Does that CMS be going out of town for $398 Palisade L for an EDP?
1: Dispatch, Alpha 2, we're back in town, we'll pick up.
0: Alpha 3, 10-4. I'll be in route if you can stage.

0: Okay, just report me 398 Palisado Avenue, 1041, got a 19-year-old. Family members are with him, just for asking the evaluation.
1: Right.

0: And it's 398, correct?
1: Yeah, that's what the caller said. It was a third party. I can try to call back and nobody answers. Supposedly family members. Huh?
0: I'll be on.
1: All right, 10-4.

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1: Right.
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1: PRC, you have no volume.
0: True, you can send EMS.
1: 10-4. Nothing flagged for the address, so I would need to check by name if there's somebody else there.

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1: Again?
0: That tarp is ripped, so you might want to, when you stop, just put it up.
1: Yeah, no, I had it on when I was on Day Hill.

0: This is free.
1: This is 740 Greenville Road and the 47th, full for an Eartha Gibbons. We were there last week for the same issue. She has dementia being cared for by a son. The other son's unable to get a hold of her.
2: Talk.

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1: 10-4.
2: That is a vacant house. She's already been through it.
1: 10-4.

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0: Both units will be 1099. That party is going to St. Francis. You could change this to 44.
1: 10-4.

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0: 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Clear of this case. 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

0: SL Fire Company's 176 Broad Street for a fire alarm called in by DeBaldo Security. Closest hydrant. Be in front of 281 Broad at 1343.
1: I'll be tied up for a couple more minutes.
2: 10-4. When you clear, 176 Broad Street for a fire alarm.
1: Sure.
0: 3.
1: No answer. Spoke to a neighbor, said she's been moved to a repair facility in Georgia. I called the complainant, advised them as well. I left a message. I'll be quick.
0: 3, 10-4.

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0: dispatch from engine 4.
1: Jim 4.
0: Do you have a business name with this alarm?
1: No, I said the second floor is a real estate agency.
0: Thank you. Copy.

0: engine 4 is off. We're behind Webster Bank. 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Engine 4 officer will be coming in. I'll be investigating.
1: To 4 on scene, checking.
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0: Cap, can you please assist with manpower?
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0: Let the two officers to come in. 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
1: Copy. Thank you.

CSG 519 Granby base to the Granby duty crew. I need to respond to 28 Bradley Brook Drive, 28 Bradley Brook Drive, for a 77-year-old female with severe abdominal pains. She's had them for about 3 or 4 weeks. She's had to the doctor, nothing works.

0: Letter 2, officer. To letter 2.
1: Right.
0: Yeah, panel's coming in as a full-on place, just for your information.
2: All right, thanks.
1: Ten-4, I'm in the full-on now, and the alarm was going off in here, and it stopped, and the activated head is clear now. So I'm just going to find out what it was doing in this area and why it went off.
0: Roger. It says, travel front full station,

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0: 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Caller, passerby said there's a, either a dog or a small animal in the middle of the road running around.
1: 10-4. District 3.

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0: 73 West Street, we do a well-being check. See if there's a David Mallier there, 65-year-old male. Missed his last few dialysis appointments.
1: 10-4.

0: This is TMS 581 Saquonic Ave. The center north, room 63, for an 81-year-old male lethargic, low blood pressure. Male is up.
1: Dispatch, I will forward the route.
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0: 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He's got someone on the way, and he's not blocking any lanes. They'll be all set. We'll be clear.
1: Okay, 1450.

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1: Jeff 4-1.
0: 1-Alpha.
1: Go ahead, 1.
0: You can put me on the card with Alpha. We'll be heading over to Remington on this.
1: Temper.
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1: My dog is Joey. I'll be 1099.
0: Yeah, 415-05. Have a good night.

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1: 4, Union Extension.
0: District 4.
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1: 40, good.
0: Myself and 1A will be clear, and I'll take a case report. You can change this to A58, please.
1: Stand 4, got both units clear at 1530. You'll have a good night.
0: Go for it as well.

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1: Two, right?
2: Dynamic at Washington with combination 55 Charlie George 13. Combination 55 CG 13.
1: Yeah, 48.

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1: 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Still on the phone with a lawyer, but send me a shot.
0: 19.
1: He's still on the phone with a lawyer if you think send another unit to that 37.
0: 10-4. District 5.
2: 10-4.
0: Thanks, 5.
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1: 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Again, 11220.
0: Someone.

0: 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I'll be quick.
1: District 3, 1029.
2: 10-4, I'll be clearing the stop. Doing the backing.
1: Except for.

0: dispatch, EMS personnel, Police District 1, respond 590 Windsor Avenue, 590 Windsor Avenue, at the purse rate. In aisle 8, for a 66-year-old female with diabetic issues, had a single blood episode, got out 15 cleaner.
1: One, two, four.

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1: It's condos that are off of Hot Meadow. They'll take a right at Sunrise Convenience Store.
0: Got it. My apologies. 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
0: District 1, 210 Portman Street, 210 Portman Street, on a 49, see Brandon, stating that he thinks that AAA may have stole some car parts out of a car that he had towed to for today.
1: Sure.

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1: The area of East 2 Wells Road with Connecticut 726 Romeo Uniform Delta 726 RUD.

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0: Well, I'm going out.
1: Attempted a 1036 on a blue Honda Accord. Winds around at 218, continuing at a high rate of speed into Hartford. No plate.
0: No plate.
1: I broke it off, and I am not pursuing.
0: 210.

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0: Yeah, 417, 23.

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1: District 1, can you head back over to 14 Allen Street for 77? Speak with Phoenix again, saying the child's mother is harassing him over the son's phone now.
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1: 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I can finish the chat and head that way.
0: 10-4. Came in as a 911 area code. I couldn't call it back, but the location is 130 North Granby Road.
2: Thank you. 10-4.

It looks like we have been to that address before. 30 North Abbey Road, last name DeGray.

0: District 2, 17 Windsor Ave is a Roadrunner, 17 Windsor Ave, 3:35, gonna be a Acura TL White.
1: 10-4, I just connected at 10:36. Windsor, I'm at Toby with Boston Call 25886, BP 25886.
0: 417.29.
2: 17829.

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What's the last four? 2035.

0: Go ahead.
1: We've been here for medicals. That's what you have for history, right? Falls, medicals, and what's this?
0: Yeah, the last time was a year ago.
1: 10 plus. I'm going to give you a plate when you're ready.
0: I'm ready.
1: Alpha Foxtrot 15312, AF 15312.
0: 10 plus.

0: in-house for any of the phone numbers for this address by chance?
1: Can you say that again?
0: In-house for any of the phone numbers for this address. I'm just wondering if you have any time to put it in.
1: Four.

0: District 210. I'm being reset 36.
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2: I'm trying an in-house number now. I'll see what else I can find.

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1: Anyway, you can get a daughter here with a piece. We're going to go in with her and stuff.
0: Time for.
2: District 1.
3: District 1.
2: I'll be clear. I'll just do a supplement to the original, and I'll be en route to the 35.
3: Go for it.
0: Go ahead.
1: Did the 911 ping to this address, or is this phone number associated to this address in-house?
0: The only thing that's on the 911 is the address 130 North Country Road. That was the last name DeGray, 130R North Granby Road, and we've had medical calls there.
1: Ten more, thank you.

0: ahead. 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No issues. 17.
1: 10-4.

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0: Good one.
2: Seven on the highway. He's going to call Trooper H now. Are we clear?
0: 10-4.

Dispatch EMS personnel, Police District 3, respond 1312 Pequannock Avenue, 1312 Pequannock Avenue, for an 89-year-old female swing pain. Time out, 1746.

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1: Alpha 4 responding.
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1: Foot.
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Guys, last is Papa India Mike Ocean Sam. First name Adrian, R-I-A-N.

0: good.
1: Okay, try Papa India November, Ocean Sam, same first name, date of birth, out of Maine.
0: 10-4.

0: says there's a canceled date out of Maine of 2021. And Connecticut was canceled also.
1: One thing for Antonio.
2: Yeah, for District 3, can you head up to the Blue Hills Ave at Griffin Road, Lawrenceburg 25? It's going to be a Walmart tractor trailer disabled in the center lane.

was 228-096-927. I couldn't find it. It's underneath the DMV. Cancel main. The main cancel state was canceled 3/10 of 2021. Connecticut canceled status was October 18th, 2022.

0: District 5, one refusal will be clear.
1: Take motor vehicle. No, 2018. I'm still trying to run them through triple I.

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1: February clear 1823.

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0: Spoke to a complainant. He has a tow truck en route. He's got safety placards on the roadway, and there's traffic is able to pass on the left. So I'll be clear for now.
1: 10-4. Need you to come to Sim 2 for 49 from Day Hill Road, North on the Kirk.

0: driver's number.
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0: 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It should be out of Mercer, Maine.

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1: Can you respond to Salmon Brook Park?
2: Baseball field 4, the first field when you're driving there. Look for Miranda for an out-of-control child that is inviting people.
3: When I copied that off of this, it was him.
2: 10-4.

0: Thanks.
1: So that's the first one in your right you're at right now, but that's one.
0: The kiddie park.
1: Turn around, it's the one across from the, by the entrance.
2: Denver, I'm turning around.
1: I can get a screaming from here.
0: She said you passed her again.
1: I know where they are now. I can hear. Yes, from here.

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1: 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How old is the child?

WPFG 519, Grammy Base, Grammy Duty Crew. Can you guys respond to Salmon Brook Park? It's going to be the first field on the right when you drive in. You guys are requested by the officers on scene for an out-of-control child, unsure of the age.

0: District 5, District 2.
1: 5.
0: Yep. District 5, District 2, 35 Mack Street, RN, Frank 8, F8. Her 47, checking on a Susan Bratter. Caller states they're on the phone today. She's sort of exploring her word. Not responding to questions. She would like a call back after.
1: Possible.
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0: Go ahead.
1: This is Gravy at Bank Alpha Lima 3903.

0: Yes, sir.
1: Go ahead, Mike.
0: Made contact. No issue. We'll be clear.
1: 10-4. RP is requesting a call back.
0: RP was on the phone when we were speaking to the woman inside the residence. Spoke to her on the phone then. We'll be clear.
1: Oh, perfect. Thank you very much. 1858.

0: dispatch to District 3, District 5.
1: District
0: 3. 5. 3 and 5. 1100 Kennedy Road, 1100 Kennedy Road at Iron Mountain. We're at 65, called in by the alarm company for main entry exit motion. No contact.
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0: He should be.
1: Sorry?
0: Should be advised. There's a 1025 near the intersection of the Aquatic and Prospect Hill.
1: Silver.

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2: Go ahead with it.
1: Boston Edward 37133. BE 37133. Looks like the front right tire is snapped off.
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0: Combination Charlie 174373. Combination C 174373.
1: Silver.
0: In District 2. It's not 30.
1: Mm-hmm.
0: Subject is claiming the wheel just fell off randomly.
1: In District 2, that other 13 comes back on a 2016 GMC Sierra Club Blue to Anthony Jones of Long Hill Road in our town.
0: Ever.

0: fishing through.
1: Three.
0: I'll be out at 1025 in front of 1375 Aquonic. I'll get you at 1375.
1: Yeah.

0: 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He's just changing his tire.
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0: Space 5 and 3.
1: 5. 3.
0: 5 and 3. In the area of 83 Tiffany, 83 Tiffany, 347. Got a caller on the phone stating a white female, blonde hair, crop top jeans, was staggering down the road. She ran behind 78 Tiffany Drive. That's the last they saw her.
1: 5-4.
2: 3-10-4.
3: 4, this is Evasca 3.
0: 10-4. Did you copy?
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0: 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What is Pinewood's on? What's a connecting road for Pinewood?
1: Like it's the first left off of Kelly from 189.

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1: Seven.

0: Digit 5.
1: 5.
0: Folks, they complain. I'm the homeowner. Individual is GOA. We'll be clear. 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
1: Silver.